0: That was Everything That Has Breath from Andrew Ehrenzeller. Such a good reminder that worship is bigger than just the moments when everything feels perfect. Psalm 34:18 says, "The Lord is close to the brokenhearted and saves those who are crushed in spirit." That means whatever you're carrying right now, joy, stress, questions, God isn't far off watching from a distance. He is near, right in the middle of it, and He's not going anywhere. So even if you don't have fancy words today, a simple, "Lord, I need you," is more than enough. We're going to take a short break, and then we'll come back with "All I Can Do" from Greg X. Voles, a song that really sounds like that honest prayer when you've reached the end of yourself and all you can do is trust God. Stay with me. 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
1: You know what victory is? You say, victory, Adrian, is for you to preach a sermon and a lot of people get saved. No, let me tell you what victory is. 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Victory is going to work. It's cleaning the house. It's daily Bible study. It's your quiet time. It's prayer. It's visiting the sick. It's being sweet to your wife. It is all day, every day, hot day, cold days, dull days, bright days, good days, bad days, walking the Christian life. 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Did you know that? If you can't be a Christian at home, you're going to fail every place else, anytime.
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4: 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I prayed as a young preacher for God to open up a certain door to a certain church that I wanted to go to. You know what He said? He said, no. He says, my child, that place is not the best place for you. I have something better for you. And you know He did? And He answered my prayer. He said, no. And that was the best answer that could be given. You don't have to storm the gates of heaven. My friend, God hadn't gone to bed. The door there is wide open. He says, knock, seek, ask. Take everything to God in prayer.
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0: That was Surrender from 4HIM, such a steady reminder of what it looks like to lay it all down with grace. You're listening to The Christian Mix, the classics of yesterday, the hits of today, keeping your heart set on peace and honest hope. And as that moment settles in, we keep worship going with Praise You All the Same from Eric Nieder on The Christian Mix.
1: Jesus, my portion, to have you is enough.

0: That was 1991 from Mac Powell. Such a good reminder of where God has brought us from and how He's been faithful every step of the way. You might be walking through some hard things today, but because of Jesus, we don't walk them alone. And that's where real hope and peace start to grow. We can look back honestly and still move forward with courage, knowing His grace covers both. After the break, we'll keep that theme of moving forward going with No Turning Back from Brandon Heath right here on The Christian Mix.
1: Did you hear the story about the 93-year-old lady who was arrested but committed no crime? It seems that being arrested was on her bucket list. Her granddaughter wrote a thank you note to the police department. Thank you so much for arresting my grandmother on her birthday. Her health is failing, and she wanted to be arrested before it was too late. Now, that's kind of weird, but then that happened to Jesus. An innocent man executed for somebody else's sin, yours and mine. As it were, we were on his bucket list. I'm Steve Brown. You think about that. Share what you just heard with a friend. Go to youthinkaboutthat.com.
2: Open the Bible with Colin Smith.
3: A Christian is a person who has been united with Christ in his death and resurrection. 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You still have many struggles and you still fail in many ways, but since Christ has set you free, you are in an entirely new position. Sin shall no longer be your master. So do not let sin reign in your body to obey its evil desires. It'll always be your enemy, but no longer your master, because now you're in a position to put up a fight. Being in Christ equips you for your battle against sin. Once you were destined for defeat in the battle, but now in Christ, you're positioned for victory.
2: Are you open to discovering what the Bible says about God? 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

Chris here with you, wall-to-wall praise. Classics you grew up singing and anthems that still hit deep. 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

0: Undivided Devotion by Nancy Honeytree on The Christian Mix. I was just reading about a small church that decided to pray for every home in their town by name, and over time, neighbors started visiting, conflicts softened, and people who felt forgotten said they finally felt seen. That's what steady, quiet devotion does in real life. God loves to work through simple faithfulness. 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
1: Honest to God, it's an often used phrase, but is it true of our lives? Here's a little test to help see whether we're approaching God with honest hearts. Do I often participate in corporate praise and prayer while my heart is cold to the Lord? Are my prayers honest? Do I say words that I think will impress God, or do I share my real feelings with Him? When I pray in public, am I more aware of God's presence, or am I focusing on all the other people listening? Do I see my sin as God sees it? Or do I tend to think of sin as a weakness, a slip-up, or a personality quirk? Psalm 51 says, slip-up, or a personality quirk.

0: There's a verse in Matthew that encourages me. It's where Jesus says, "Come to me, all you who are weary and burdened, and I will give you rest." Rest. What a beautiful gift from God. Our bodies and our souls need rest. When I feel overwhelmed, it encourages me to remember Jesus is my helper. He helps me when I feel tired. He helps me when I feel hopeless. He helps me when I have nothing left to give. I'm so thankful we're not left to face the stressful things of life on our own. Jesus knows that we need rest, and He wants us to come to Him because He knows how to give us the rest we need.
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That was Meltdown from Steve Taylor, wrapping up on this good evening together. Thank you for choosing to spend part of your night with The Christian Mix. It really is a grace to ride along with you. I hope you're doing well right now, and even if the day's been heavy, you feel seen and supported. Romans 15:13 says, "Now the God of hope fill you with all joy and peace in believing." That's the kind of steady hope that can meet us in traffic, at the kitchen sink, or in a quiet room when worries get loud. And that same hope carries us into this next reminder that we're never alone when we reach out to God. Here is When I Pray from Tate Butts on The Christian Mix.

0: Sliding out of that one from sweet comfort band Good Feelin', bringing some steady joy into this Saturday evening. I love how their sound has that classic warmth, but it still points our hearts to the same faith and the same grace we walk in today. After the break, we'll keep that spirit going with Amen by 4King & Country, a simple word that can carry a whole prayer. Thanks for spending your evening here with The Christian Mix.
1: Paul came to Christ by reading the Bible with Chuck, but his conversion came from seeing how Chuck treated his wife.
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1: One Saturday, Chuck and Paul were reading the Bible together. Chuck's three children were causing a loud ruckus upstairs, and Chuck's wife was trying to keep the kids in line. But with the third explosion of kids fighting, Chuck's wife lost it and started yelling. Chuck knew his wife was exhausted. He excused himself from Paul, went upstairs, and took his overwhelmed wife in his arms and just held her. Paul was peeking out the door and watched in amazement. He and his wife had never experienced this kind of loving, supportive relationship. He wanted it, and he knew Christ was the reason.
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Fresh praise plus those classics you grew up singing. 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

0: Say a Prayer by Cece Winans on The Christian Mix. I'm thinking of how a group of New York subway riders once stopped a train and rescued a man who fell onto the tracks. Complete strangers risking their day to lift him up. That kind of everyday courage reminds me God really does move people to love each other in big and small ways. If He can send help on a subway platform, He can meet you right where you are today. 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
1: Here on Earth, we're about 93 million miles from the sun. We're situated in a very narrow band that supports habitability. If Earth was only a few percent closer to the sun, it would become like the planet Venus, boiling hot and uninhabitable. If it were only 20% farther away, Earth would become frozen and lifeless. If Earth was on a very elliptical orbit around the sun, then it would be alternately too close and too far away for life to be sustained. Instead, we find that Earth has a nearly circular orbit, situated the perfect distance for life. There can be no doubt that the Earth occupies a favored position, the only known position in the universe capable of supporting life. That is no coincidence. Thus saith the Lord, God Himself that formed the earth, He formed it to be inhabited. I'm David Reeves. Truly, the heavens declare the glory of God.
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That was Nothing Compares from Third Day, such a strong reminder of who really holds us together. Thanks for spending your night here with The Christian Mix. It means a lot that you choose to be here. I hope tonight you're doing okay, and even if it's been a long day, you feel seen, supported, and gently lifted. The Bible says in Romans 15, verse 13, "Now the God of hope fill you with all joy and peace in believing." That's for commutes, dishes, homework, all of it. God pouring hope into very real life. And that same hope is woven into this next one from Ann Wilson. Here's Hey Girl on the

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0: That was Jamie Grace with Do Life Big. Such a perfect Saturday night reminder that following Jesus really does touch every little part of our crazy everyday lives. And as we roll from that honest joy into the next song, we move from celebrating big moments to remembering the quiet ones where God felt closest. After the break, you'll hear There Was Jesus by Zach Williams on The Christian Mix.
1: Rebekah said to Isaac in Genesis 27:46, "What good will my life be if our son Jacob takes wives such as Esau did with these Hittite women, women who didn't know the living God?" Hey, this is Debbie Griffin. When my husband Dan began a relationship with Jesus, he didn't see the point in dating. So he just prayed very specifically to God for a wife. And then 3 years after the prayer, God answered, and Dan got me. Because God knew both our hearts, he matched us together perfectly. I know without a doubt that the prayers of my great-grandfather and other family members played a significant role in bringing my husband Dan and I together. When our four sons were really young, before school, I made it a practice to put my hand on each of their heads and pray, and I prayed for their future wives. I wanted them to have the assurance that God chose someone specifically for them to spend their lives with every day. For more encouragement in Everyday Matters, visit DebbieGriffith.com.

I'm Stacy Lynn. So glad you're here. 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
1: That was Mercy Me with Best News Ever. And honestly, it really is the best news when you remember that Jesus didn't just save us someday in the future. He's with us right now, in every messy little moment. Joy isn't about everything going right. It's about knowing you're not walking through any of this alone, because God is steady and His love does not quit. So if today feels a little heavy, let this next song be a gentle reminder that God is still guiding your steps. After the break, with Help You Find Your Way from Michael W. Smith on The Christian Mix.
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3: The Bible says in Colossians chapter 3, verse 12, "And so, as those who have been chosen of God, holy and beloved, put on a heart of compassion, kindness, humility, gentleness, and patience." Hey, did you catch that? If you have trusted Christ as Savior and Lord, He says that you are chosen, holy, and beloved. If you and I will truly believe that we are chosen, holy, and unconditionally loved, it will change how we think of ourselves, and it will change how we act and react, and it will change how we respond when we fail and fall. Hey, let the truth of Colossians 3:12, that you are chosen of God, holy and beloved, flood your heart today. The King of the universe chose you to be on His team and to be in His family so you could shine His light in this darkened world. Now that's real hope.
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That was Chris Tomlin with Forever on the Christian Mix. Such a good reminder on a Saturday night that God's got every season covered. And if you're hanging out later, Saturday nights are a great time to catch the stories and songs that keep your heart steady while you're winding down. Let's keep that going with Truth, and you'll still be Lord of All right here on the Christian Mix.

0: Look at what God has done by Lost and Found on the Christian Mix. I'm thinking of a woman named Henrietta Mears, a Sunday school teacher in California, whose quiet faith and Bible teaching helped shape future leaders like Billy Graham and Bill Bright. She never set out to be famous. She just showed up faithfully week after week. God used that hidden faithfulness to touch millions of lives. More of your favorite Christian music coming up, and stay right here for Danny Bell Hall on The Christian Mix.
1: Hi, I'm Tyler Boss. Let's take a break from the busyness of today and focus on God during this Abide Minute. Untreated emotional wounds, just like physical wounds, if they are ignored or hidden, can lead to outbursts of anger and despair. 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
2: 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Dr. Morris, has anyone found water on Mars?
3: Chris, it's common for evolutionists to claim that Mars used to be covered with water. And they have found some indirect evidences for water, but the polar ice caps, which are the most likely source of the water, they're composed of carbon dioxide. They've also found some geographical features that look like lakes or riverbeds or floodplains. Chris, even if they do find evidence for water on Mars, that's no problem. They're hoping that if they find water, they'll find life. And that'll prove that life is nothing special, that it happens by natural processes. But that's not true. Life is unimaginably complex. It needs a creator. And when we read about him and his creation back in Genesis, he doesn't mention Mars.
4: If you'd like to go back to Genesis, you can find us on the web at www.icr.org. For the Institute for Creation Research, I'm Chris O'Brien. Thanks for tuning in.
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I'm Stacy Lynn. So good. You're in the mix of sing-along anthems and way-back classics that still move hearts. Keep it right here on The Christian Mix.

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0: was Do It Again from Elevation Worship, reminding us God's goodness really does show up again and again. Thanks for spending part of your night here with me. I hope your heart is resting a little easier and your day is ending in peace and joy. We'll take a short break, and then it's Found by You from Across the Sky.
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2: 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Outsourced parenting has become a cultural trend among hyper-scheduled families. 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
5: Hey, this is Daniel Britt, and here's what's new in Christian music this week. Jacob and Zach Scali, known as the Scali Brothers, dropped their new vertical pop track, That's the God You Are, and it's out now.

0: Aunt Bailey Thompson's new single is a deeply personal reflection on loneliness, rejection, and the longing to belong. A Seat for You is out now. The singles from the Scally Brothers and Bailey Thompson are out now and streaming everywhere.
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That was Give Them All from Evie. Such a sweet reminder that we don't have to hold everything together on our own when Jesus is ready to carry what's heavy. Thanks for spending part of your day here with the Christian Mix. It really is a joy to share this space with you and just breathe in God's goodness together. And if you've been needing a reminder that you are fully seen right where you are, this rolls right on in with Joseph O'Brien and I See You on the Christian Mix.

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1: Jesus is my healer. 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Jesus is my Lord and Savior.
0: The classics of yesterday, the hits of today, the Christian mix

0: That was Stacy Errico with There's Gotta Be More to Life, and that question hits home, right? We chase a lot of things, but in Jesus, we get that deep down joy that doesn't depend on how the day's going. Even when everything feels a little sideways, God's not holding out on you. He's with you. He's for you. His hope holds. And if you're just trying to make it through and breathe today, this next one is for you. Survival from Need to Breathe, after the break on The Christian Mix.
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2: God has a will and a plan for every one of our lives. 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What is the first decision? Trusting Jesus Christ as your personal Savior. Asking Him to forgive you of your sins. Telling Him that you're laying your life before Him and that you want to see what God will do in your life once you lay your life before Him.
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3: Honest to God, it's an often used phrase, but is it true of our lives? Here's a little test to help see whether we're approaching God with honest hearts. Do I often participate in corporate praise and prayer while my heart is cold to the Lord? Are my prayers honest? Do I say words that I think will impress God, or do I share my real feelings with Him? When I pray in public, am I more aware of God's presence, or am I focusing on all the other people listening? Do I see my sin as God sees it, or do I tend to think of sin as a weakness, a slip-up, or a personality quirk? Psalm 51 says, "Behold, you desire truth in the inward parts." Would you ask God to search your heart and show you anything that doesn't please Him? And then be honest about what you find there. I'm Nancy DeMoss Wagamuth from Revive Our Hearts for OneCry.com.
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1: 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I'm so thankful that I have him. I love him so much.
0: Every day.
2: Today is the day the Lord has made. Let us rejoice and be glad in him.
0: Thanks for spending this day with us. The Christian Mix. The classics of yesterday. The hits of today.

Welcome into the first hour of the Al Camp Overnight Show. I'm Al Camp, and I've got great music planned for this hour and the following 2 hours. Coming up, I've got Ren Collective. I've got Unspoken. How about some Michael O'Brien and Daniel Amos from 1977, going way back into the archives for that one. I'm Al Camp, and you are listening to The Christian Mix right here on the Internet.

That's Third Day. Just Call My Name. That came out in 2009. Right before that, Matthew West with Hello, My Name Is. Larnell Harris with Open Door. And Daniel Amos from 1977, as I said, from their Shotgun Angel album, Posse in the Sky. I'm Al Camp. You are listening to the Al Camp Show overnight. And I've got some

0: and cherished. She longs for these messages to come from you. 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Over time, it will cause her to respect you as a man. When a woman feels cherished and a man feels respected, marriage can be a special gift.
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3: Maybe you feel that there's a sin that's too strong for you. You're tired of fighting it, and you feel defeated. You know, I've often had conversations with people who feel overwhelmed by a temptation. "It's too strong for me," he says. "I'm helpless to overcome it." So I say to him, "Well, let me lead you to Christ." And then he says to me, "Oh no, Pastor, I've been a Christian for many years." "Well, now wait a minute," I say. "If you're a Christian, the Holy Spirit lives in you. How can you say that you're helpless?" For a Christian to say I'm helpless is to repeat a lie of the devil. If you're helpless, come to Christ. And if you've come to Christ, remember the Holy Spirit lives in you. And God says to you, sin shall no longer be your master.
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4: 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The classics of yesterday, the hits of today, the Christian mix.

That's Phillips, Craig, and Dean. There is a God from 2020. Before that was D-Boy, Pick Yourself Up. Michael O'Brien with If I Said Nothing from 2026. I'm sorry, that was from 1993, Conviction album, I'm sorry. Jordan St. Cry with Wild Love, new music this year. How about some Stephen Curtis Chapman with Speechless from 2000, right here on the Al Camp Show overnight on Sunday morning.

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0: That's Jars of Clay, Worlds Apart. I'm Al Camp. You are listening to the Al Camp Show Overnight. And right before that was Unspoken with Lift My Life Up and Wren Collective Evergreen. Steve Curtis Chapman started that set off there with Speechless. I'm going to close out this hour with a minute of encouraging word and then two songs. We Are the Kingdom, Dancing on the Waves, and Chris Tomlin, How Great is Our God. I'll be back after the top of the hour.
1: Will you join me in praying for college campuses? God, thank you so much that you love the students. You made them in your image, and as your children, we pray with your perspective. So God, I refuse to look at the university campus as a bastion for secular humanism and all things immoral. 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I pray that, God, you would use our campuses to be launching pads for mission work all over the world. 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We thank you that you love the campus. I'm Savo with Chi Alpha for OneCry.com.
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Welcome into the second hour of the Al Camp Show right here on The Christian Mix. I'm Al Camp, and I've got great music scheduled up for this hour. I've got some Second Chapter of Acts, some Colton Dixon, some Micah Tyler, and one of my favorite groups, Farrell and Farrell. I tell you, they are from my hometown, and this album is The Meek and the Mighty. This is called He Will Always Make a Way. That's coming up this hour right here on The Christian Mix.

0: That's DeGarmo and Key. All the Losers Win from their Mercy of a Mission of Mercy album from 1983. Glad right before that with You Put This Heart, This Love in My Heart. I'm having a hard time today. 1990 album, The Acapella Project. Nicole C. Mullins right before that with Call on Jesus. And Tim Timmons started the hour off with The Way We Love. I'm Al Camp, and this is The Christian Mix. I've got 2 minutes of encouraging words for you, and then Jordan Felice comes back to witness.
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2: Remember that old Pharisee there when he saw that woman washing his feet? He was a Pharisee and she was a prostitute. But the Lord Jesus said, in the light of heaven, this woman who had many sins and she'd been forgiven much. And the one forgiven much is the one that'll love him much. You know, the measure of your salvation is the measure of your sin. What you think of Christ is what you think of yourself as a sinner. If you are a little sinner,

0: convict us of committing a wrong act so that we will confess it, be forgiven, and then change. However, the goal of shame is to convince us that something is intrinsically wrong with us. Romans 5 says, we know that suffering produces perseverance, perseverance produces character, and character hope. And hope does not put us to shame, because God's love has been poured out into our hearts through the Holy Spirit who has been given to us. God gives us hope to overcome our guilt and to actually live guilt-free.
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0: Not at all. We hear that a lot. The classics of yesterday, the hits of today, the Christian Mix.

That's Petra, the holiest name. That came from their 1997 offering, Petra Praise Volume 2, We Need Jesus. Right before the second chapter of Acts with Starlight, Star Bright, Colton Dixon with My Light, Jordan Felice started off with Witness. How about some Hillsong worship right now with Who You Say I Am from their 2018 album, There Is More. Here's Hillsong.

0: of Eden with their song Blessed Are the Hungry from 1992, the Wonderful Thing album. Take Six, Spread Love from their 1988 offering, Take Six. Mark Harris right before that with For the First Time from 2005, The Line Between the Two. And of course, Hillsong Worship before that. I'm Al Camp, and here is Dr. Charles.
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2: All of us go through difficulties and hardship in life, and we find ourselves sometimes in despair or feeling close to that, wondering if we're going to make it or wondering if God understands why we hurt the way we hurt, why we feel the way we feel. He does understand because He is a God who cares, and He cares for us not only enough to reveal Himself to us, not only enough to rescue us from our sinfulness, not only enough to make us like Himself, conform us to the likeness of Christ, not only to build a wonderful, intimate, personal relationship with us, but He loves us enough and cares for us enough to comfort us when we hurt. He's a God who cares, a loving Father who cares for every single one of us.
1: For help and hope from God's Word, go to intouch.org.

That's Farrell and Farrell. He'll always make a way. Sadly, we just lost Bob this month. He's with the Lord now. Jane is his wife. Keep her in your prayers as she goes through the thing that I go through, not having my love spouse right with me. But life continues, and life does give us surprises at times, and that's one reason why I'm doing this overnight show. 1984, that song came out. He will always make a way. Michael Lyles right before that with God Did It, and Dan Burns with Reaching for the Light. How about some Building 429, You Carried Me? And I'm going to close out the hour with Sidewalk Prophet's Smile right here on The Christian Mix. I'm Al Camp. See you on the other side of the hour. So busy.

Welcome into the final hour of the Al Camp Show Overnight. I'm Al Camp, your host, and I've got some great music scheduled. Right now I've got some Mylon LeFevre and Broken Heart with Free Heart. How about some Kathy Tricoli? And let's see, what else can I come up with? How about some Michael W. Smith? The Alwyn Wall Band. I love that group. And then there's Audio Adrenaline as well. Laura Story. Yes, Laura Story's on tap for tonight. I'm going to close out this show with a three-song set at the end of the hour. I hope you stay tuned right here on the Christian Classics of Yesterday.

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0: Audio Adrenaline with Kings and Queens. Right before that, Tyler Philip Radcliffe with When I Saw the Light from 2026 New Music. Laura's Story, Mighty to Save. And then there's Chris Eaton starting off the hour with Old Friends. I've got a minute worth of encouraging word for you. And then the Alwyn Wall Band, All Because of You.
1: The very truth of the gospel is dependent on the trustworthiness of this generation, not only to contend for the faith, but to pass it on to the next generation and teach them how to contend for the faith.
2: Dr. Michael Youssef, teacher on Leading the Way.
1: Our Christian forebears were dipped in boiling oil. They were burnt like a candle. They were fed to hungry lions. They were tortured and they were killed so that they may hand to us the faith, unmolested, unmodified. And so, my precious friend, this is the battle of this generation. And if we lose it, we will lose the faith for the next generation.
2: Dr. Michael Youssef, passionately proclaiming uncompromised.

Matthew West, something to say. He seems to always have something to say, and it usually comes in a song form. I got to meet him once, and his family is just wonderful. For King and Country, right before that, Unsung Hero. One of my favorite songs from Michael W. Smith was Secret Ambition from 1988's album Eye to Eye. The Alwyn Wall Band, of course, All Because of You. How about some music right here with Between Thieves by Kendall that came out in 1997.

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0: That's Salvador with Shine from 2006, Dismiss the Mystery album. Right before that was Ellie Holcomb with Wherever I Go, new music this year. Mylon LeFevre and Broken Heart with Free Man from his More album from 1983. I've got 2 minutes of encouraging words for you right here on the Al Camp Show overnight. And I'll come back here in a few minutes.
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2: 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Jacob and Zach Scally, known as the Scally Brothers, dropped their new vertical pop track, That's the God You Are, and it's out now.

0: 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A Seat for You is out now. 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
3: The Arctic tern is a seabird, sometimes referred to as a sea swallow. Unlike other birds, their migration paths are quite extraordinary. 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A 56,000-mile annual journey, totaling up to 1.5 million miles in their lifetime. The book of Jeremiah speaks of these birds. We're told that the swallow knows her appointed times. 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When it's time to move out, all you have to do is listen for His call. He is the way. I'm David Reeves. Truly, the heavens declare the glory of God.
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5: 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The music is on. The Christian Mix.

That's Chris Christian from 1976, his Chris Christian album, Get Back to the Bible. Good reminder, we got to get back to the Bible. I'm Al Camp. You are listening to the Al Camp Show overnight on the Christian Mix. And sadly, I've got to box up my CDs and hook them out. I hope you all have a wonderful, wonderful Sunday. And I hope your day is blessing. Well, it's full of blessings. There we go. And the sun is shining where you're at, even if it is cloudy and raining. And I'm falling all over my words, so I'm going to give you what I'm going to play to get out of this hour. I've got Brandon Heath on tap with You, Your Love. Kathy Dracoli, Mission of Love. And then Sanctus Real is going to close us out with Today, Tomorrow, and Forever. Let's get into Brandon Heath, Your Love. I will see you next week at the same time right here on The Christian Mix. I'm Al Camp. Have a good Sunday.

This is Dave with you. Glad we're hanging out together. We've got powerful worship, upbeat encouragement, and some classics that go way back and still hit the heart. You're listening to The Christian Mix.

0: rolling list of activities, what is usually the first to drop from the calendar? 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

You're spending the night with the Christian Mix, and that was I Need You from Jars of Clay. 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Now the God of hope fill you with all joy and peace in believing. That's the kind of hope that slips into the everyday stuff, the tired moments, the lonely ones, and reminds us God is still gently working a new story. 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

0: That was freedom from Jesus culture. Such a strong reminder on a Sunday night that we don't have to carry the weight we used to. Some songs feel like a deep breath, and that one always points me back to the joy we have when grace really sinks in. And maybe tonight you needed that space to remember God's already at work. After the break, we're going to keep that story going with Then Christ Came by Mercy Me, a perfect follow-up when you think about what that freedom actually looks like in real life. 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
1: It all comes down to free will. We have a choice to choose good and evil actions. And I have made bad choices, whether it was telling a lie or stealing, but I also have had the same bad happen to me, someone lying and stealing from me. Hey, this is Debbie Griffith. C.S. Lewis said, "If a thing is free to be good, it is also free to be bad. And free will is what has made evil possible." Why then did God give free will? Because free will, though it makes evil possible, it also is the only thing that makes possible any love or goodness or joy worth having. I have to really stop and think about that, but it's true. It's the freedom of choice that makes love real. Being forced to love God is not real love at all. It goes back to the basics of what being a Christian is. Accept God's love, His grace, His work on the cross. It's not about us being good. It's about His goodness. When we understand His grace, we can start really loving others freely every day. For more encouragement in Everyday Matters, visit DebbieGriffith.com.

This is Dave with you. Thanks for letting me hang out in your speakers. We've got powerful worship, upbeat favorites, and some classics from way back in the mix right here on The Christian Mix.

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1: I worry.
0: Escape the darkness. Be reminded of what really matters.
1: God is still God.
0: And who's really in control.
1: And he is in control.
0: The classics of yesterday. The hits of today. The Christian Mix.

0: That was I Refuse from Josh Wilson. Such a good reminder when the day runs long. Thanks for letting this music be part of your night, and I hope wherever you are, you're finding a little peace and rest right now. We'll take a short break, and then one more song of hope with What If from Nicolette Nordman.
1: A Chinese philosopher who lived three centuries before the time of Christ made a wise observation about great men. He said, "The great man is he who has not lost the heart of a child." A few hundred years later, Jesus provided more clarity on the subject of childlikeness. Jesus said that whoever does not receive the kingdom of God as a little child will never enter it. How do children receive gifts? With joy and eagerness, with innocence, and without a shred of suspicion. Little kids are so grateful and exuberant and appreciative, and every Christian should receive God's gifts the same way, with open and honest hands. This is David Jeremiah, encouraging you to get on the road to new life. 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
3: You afraid? Me too. Ralph Waldo Emerson, the philosopher and poet, said, "When a resolute young fellow steps up to the great bully, takes him by the beard, he is often surprised to find the beard comes off in his hand, and that it was only tied on to scare away the timid." It's good to face one's fears, because fear knocks at the door, and when faith answers, nobody's there. Well, that's not totally true in dealing with fear, but it helps. One is often surprised, as it were, to find pieces of beard in one's hand. Then there's his love. Scripture says perfect love casts out fear. I'm Steve Brown. You think about that. Share what you just heard with a friend. Go to youthinkaboutthat.com.

That was the classic Easter song from 2nd chapter of Acts. Such a beautiful reminder that Jesus is alive and that changes everything, even the late night moments. Thanks for letting the Christian Mix be part of your day and your faith journey, whether you're winding down or just getting started. God's grace meets us right where we are, and that's good news any hour. Let's stay in that hope and celebration with Elevation Rhythm and Washed on the Christian Mix.

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0: That was In Christ Alone from Adrian Leishing and Jeff Moore. Such a steady reminder that our hope isn't in how the day went, it's in what Jesus has already done. Joy doesn't always feel loud or flashy. Sometimes it's just that quiet confidence that God is still holding every promise He's made to you. Even on the days that feel a little heavy, His word hasn't moved an inch. After the break, we'll keep that theme of hope going with Promises from Maverick City Music, right here on The Christian Mix.
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2: Hey ladies, do you know what your husband's number one need is? The answer is respect. Ephesians 5:33 says, "And let the wife see to it that she respect her husband." Now, one of the best ways to show respect to your husband is to make him feel like you want him and need him, especially when it comes to your love life. The Bible tells wives in 1 Peter chapter 3 that they can win a wayward husband without nagging or badgering or belittling or preaching. All a wife has to do is start respecting him, to start building him up and not tearing him down. Husbands respond to genuine respect, just as wives respond to genuine love. Try it and see. It's by doing what God says to do that we find real hope.
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3: Back to Genesis with Dr. John Morris, scientist with the Institute for Creation Research. Dr. Morris, now we know there are volcanoes here on Earth, but are they found anywhere else in the solar system?
4: Chris, we find evidence of volcanism on all of the rocky planets and many of the moons. Our own moon gives evidence of much volcanism in times past. Recent studies of Mars show that huge volcanoes were there as well. On the moons of the gaseous planets, some may even still be active. It appears to me that much of this volcanism is associated with meteorite impact. I wouldn't be surprised that at the time of the flood, the whole solar system got bombarded by meteorites. Remember the big picture of creation thinking. A very good creation, perfect in every sense, ruined by the introduction of sin and the curse on all of creation, and then restructured by the flood of Noah's day. Often God used natural causes to bring about His supernatural intent. And that's the way I see it from a Back to Genesis perspective.
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0: The Bible says, let everything that breathes sing praises to the Lord. Who are we to argue? In the mighty
1: name of Jesus. Praise the Lord.
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Dave here with you, keeping the joy rolling with powerful worship, fresh favorites, and those classic songs that take you way back. All right here on The Christian Mix.

Hey, everybody, this is Clay Cross. Really appreciate you listening to The Christian Mix, and I appreciate them playing some of my songs from back in the 90s. You might remember this one.

0: That was Time to Believe from Clay Cross. Such a steady reminder that faith isn't about having it all figured out. It's about trusting the one who does. I'm thinking of Romans 15:13, where it says that the God of hope fills us with all joy and peace as we trust in Him, so that we overflow with hope by the power of the Holy Spirit. That means on the days you feel worn out or unsure, you don't have to manufacture hope on your own. God is ready to pour it in right where you are tonight. Even the quiet moments can become worship when we let our worries turn into simple, honest praise. After a short break, we'll stay in that space of turning everything back to God with Let It Be a Hallelujah from Lauren Daigle on The Christian Mix.
1: When Simon Peter rebuked the Lord Jesus and said to the Lord Jesus concerning the cross, "No, Lord, be it far from you. You'll not die on that cross." Jesus Christ said to Simon Peter, "Get thee behind me, Satan, for thou art an offense unto me." Now, was Jesus calling Simon Peter Satan? Of course not. Jesus knew better than that. But Jesus looked beyond the Simon Peter and saw where the battle was. Now, you know what the devil loves to do? The devil loves to get us fighting with flesh and blood. Our problem is not in Hollywood nor in the White House. We're at war with Satan. Our warfare is with Satan himself. We are not wrestling with flesh and blood. And the reason that we're losing the fight is we're not showing up for it.
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3: Hi, I'm Tyler Boss. 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Jesus taught seeking justice for yourself shouldn't be a priority. 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

Peace in the late hours right there from Al Denson with Peace Be Still. Some days that one just feels like a deep breath. Grateful to share these moments of hope and grace with you on the Christian Mix. The classics of yesterday, the hits of today. And as the night keeps moving, the joy keeps rising. David Huff is ready to stir your heart with Holy Ghost revival right now on the Christian Mix. The classics of yesterday, the hits of today.

0: That was Chris Tomlin with Whom Shall I Fear, God of Angel Armies. Such a strong reminder that we are never walking through anything alone. When God is that close, fear doesn't get the last word. And that's where real peace starts to settle in. Whatever's on your mind tonight, you can rest in this. Jesus is holding it, and He's holding you. Sometimes that truth is the only quiet place our hearts can find. After the break, Jamie McDonald is coming up with Ain't No Way, right here on The Christian Mix.
1: No matter where an evangelist may preach, there will always be those who will reject the message. The majority will turn down the invitation to receive Christ.
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1: But there will be a small minority who will truly repent of their sins and receive Christ as their Savior. The Word of God will be proclaimed, and we have the promise of Scripture that it will not return unto Him void. The Bible teaches that God's purposes for this age is to call out a people for His name.
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3: 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It says, "Draw near to God, and He will draw near to you." What good news it is to know that God wants us to come to Him. He loves us, and He wants us to know Him. Now, there will be seasons of life where you and I feel far away from God, but we can be encouraged that when we lean in close to Him through prayer and reading our Bibles, He promises to faithfully meet us there.
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This is Robin with you. Big anthems, heartfelt worship, and classics that reach way back, all spinning this hour. Stay tuned. Hearts open, Jesus loud. The Christian Mix.

0: kind of like a drive-thru. For your faith.
1: Is there anything else I can get for you?
0: And you don't even have to pull over. Hope and encouragement at the touch of a button. The Christian Mix. The classics of yesterday. The hit.

0: That was Ren Collective with You Will Never Run. And I love that reminder that no matter how messy today feels, Jesus doesn't bail on us. His love doesn't panic and walk away. If your joy feels a little thin right now, you can still borrow some hope from that truth. God is steady, even when everything else is wobbly. After the break, we're keeping that honest joy rolling with Nothing I Wouldn't Do from Recess right here on The Christian Mix.
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2: Maybe you feel that there's a sin that's too strong for you. You're tired of fighting it, and you feel defeated. You know, I've often had conversations with people who feel overwhelmed by a temptation. It's too strong for me, he says. I'm helpless to overcome it. So I say to him, well, let me lead you to Christ. And then he says to me, oh no, Pastor, I've been a Christian for many years. Well, now, wait a minute, I say. If you're a Christian, the Holy Spirit lives in you. How can you say that you're helpless? For a Christian to say I'm helpless is to repeat a lie of the devil. If you're helpless, come to Christ. And if you've come to Christ, remember the Holy Spirit lives in you. And God says to you, sin shall no longer be your master.
1: 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Well, then come to openthebible.org.

That was Mandisa with Voice of a Savior on this Sunday morning. Such a good reminder of the steady goodness of God. And if you're easing into the day, make some space for worship and real stories on Sunday mornings with the team right here. More songs that keep your heart anchored in hope now as Kathy Tricoli brings I Belong to You on the Christian Mix.

0: Father, Let It Be by Sidewalk Prophets on The Christian Mix. You know, I think about Andre Crouch, who struggled with reading as a kid and felt insecure, but God used those same challenges to draw songs out of him that encouraged the whole world. That's the incredible goodness of God. He can transform our greatest uncertainties into powerful reminders of his strength. So if you're feeling small today, you are still right in the middle of his story. More of your favorite Christian music coming up as we get ready for the legendary sound of Andre Crouch on The Christian Mix.
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2: 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And he cares for us not only enough to reveal himself to us, not only enough to rescue us from our sinfulness, not only enough to make us like himself, conform us to the likeness of Christ, not only to build a wonderful, intimate, personal relationship with us, but he loves us enough and cares for us enough to comfort us when we hurt. He's a God who cares, a loving Father who cares for every single one of us.
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0: Never For Nothing by Margaret Becker on the Christian Mix. I'm thinking of Pastor Andrew Brunson, who spent 2 years in a Turkish prison for his faith and later said God used that time to draw him closer and encourage believers worldwide. His story reminds us that God wastes nothing, even the seasons we'd never choose. So if today feels heavy, he's still working good in it. Stay close. 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
1: Will you join me in praying for college campuses? 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You made them in your image, and as your children, we pray with your perspective. So God, I refuse to look at the university campus as a bastion for secular humanism and all things immoral. But we look at it with your eyes that, God, you are capable of redeeming the students and that which they're going through in their lives for your purposes. And so we pray in Jesus' name that, God, you would reveal yourself on our secular campuses. I pray that, God, you would use our campuses to be launching pads for mission work all over the world. 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We thank you that you love the campus. I'm Savo with Chi Alpha for OneCry.com.
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2: Our Christian forebears were dipped in boiling oil. They were burned like a candle. They were fed to hungry lions. They were tortured and they were killed so that they may hand to us the faith, unmolested, unmodified. And so, my precious friend, this is the battle of this generation. And if we lose it, we will lose the faith for the next generation.
3: Dr. Michael Youssef, passionately proclaiming uncompromising truth. You can

Good morning, and what a way to start the day with More to This Life from Stephen Curtis Chapman. Thanks for choosing to spend part of your morning with the Christian Mix. I hope you're doing all right today, really feeling seen and supported wherever you're heading. Romans 15:13 says, "Now the God of hope fill you with all joy and peace in believing." That's for commutes, coffee breaks, tough meetings. A reminder that hope isn't on us to manufacture. God pours it in. And that kind of hope can actually feel pretty good, which leads us right into Toby Mac with Lord, It Feels Good on the Christian Mix.

Grateful for the goodness in every song, from the classics of yesterday to the hits of today, this is the Christian Mix.

Okay, Jesus is coming back to stay. Could be any time of day. Jesus is coming back, I know, because the Holy Spirit told me so. So praise the Lord. We shout hallelujah, amen, amen. And I bet we can get the roof about 4 foot up off the foundation with that one. Praise the Lord. You know Jesus is coming again. Okay, we'll give it a try, and then you jump on in when you get comfortable with it.

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1: Sliding out of that classic right there, Jesus is Coming Back to Stay from Barry McGuire. Such a steady reminder on a Sunday morning that our hope isn't wishful thinking, it's a real promise. And when you take a moment to consider that, it's amazing how it shifts your perspective for the week ahead. No matter what challenges are waiting for you, you're not stepping into them by yourself. After the break, that hope keeps moving with Keep On Hoping from Riley Clemens, right here on the Christian Mix.
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3: Remember that old Pharisee there when he saw that woman washing his feet? He was a Pharisee and she was a prostitute. But the Lord Jesus said, in the light of heaven, this woman who had many sins, and she'd been forgiven much. And the one forgiven much is the one that'll love him much. You know, the measure of your salvation is the measure of your sin. What you think of Christ is what you think of yourself as a sinner. If you are a little sinner, you need a little Savior. But if you see yourself as a hell-doomed sinner, then you're going to need a heaven-bound Savior. May I say, it makes all the difference in the world.
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0: That was Rescue Me from We the Kingdom, such an honest cry for help and a reminder that God hears us when we're right at the end of ourselves. It makes me think of Psalm 34, where it says, "The Lord is close to the brokenhearted and saves those who are crushed in spirit." If your heart feels heavy today, you are not forgotten and you are not alone. God is not far off watching from a distance. He is right in the middle of the mess with you, holding you together when you feel like you're falling apart. We're going to take a short break, but don't go anywhere, because coming up on the other side is Stand in Awe from Truth, a song that lifts our eyes from the struggle to the goodness of the God who's been faithful all along. Stay with us. This is The Christian Mix.
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2: 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The goal of guilt is to convict us of committing a wrong act so that we will confess it, be forgiven, and then change. However, the goal of shame is to convince us that something is intrinsically wrong with us. Romans 5 says, "We know that suffering produces perseverance, perseverance produces character, and character hope. And hope does not put us to shame, because God's love has been poured out into our hearts through the Holy Spirit who has been given to us." God gives us hope to overcome our guilt and to actually live guilt-free.
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Healing Rain from Michael W. Smith just wrapped up, and that picture of God's mercy washing over everything never really leaves you, does it? 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And that hope keeps rolling right into some fresh joy now from After Grace. Here's Prayin' on a Tailgate on The Christian Mix.

0: It's hard.
1: You can change.
0: But it's worth it.
1: He will help.
0: And he's shown me that.
1: Let's make a change.
0: I was like, Lord Jesus, I know you're the only one I need. I don't need anybody else. Oh, that's you. You're all I need.
1: The Christian Mix.
0: What I was looking for was right there.
1: The classics of yesterday, the hits of today.

0: just heard What Are We Waiting For? From 4King and Country, and that question hits, right? It's so easy to wait for life to calm down before we let ourselves feel joy. But in Jesus, we don't have to wait for perfect circumstances to have real hope. He's already here, in the mess and the good, at the exact same time. So today, maybe just whisper a quick thank you, even if it's been a challenging day. This next track offers a great way to release your burdens back to God. Coming up after this brief pause is I Lift My Hands by Chris Tomlin. Stay tuned.
1: When Simon Peter rebuked the Lord Jesus and said to the Lord Jesus concerning the cross, "No, Lord, be it far from you. You'll not die on that cross." Jesus Christ said to Simon Peter, "Get thee behind me, Satan, for thou art an offense unto me." Now, was Jesus calling Simon Peter Satan? Of course not. Jesus knew better than that. But Jesus looked beyond the Simon Peter and saw where the battle was. Now, you know what the devil loves to do? The devil loves to get us fighting with flesh and blood. Our problem is not in Hollywood nor in the White House. We're at war with Satan. Our warfare is with Satan himself. We are not wrestling with flesh and blood. And the reason that we're losing the fight is we're not showing up for it.
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3: A Chinese philosopher who lived three centuries before the time of Christ made a wise observation about great men. He said, "The great man is he who has not lost the heart of a child." A few hundred years later, Jesus provided more clarity on the subject of childlikeness. Jesus said that whoever does not receive the kingdom of God as a little child will never enter it. How do children receive gifts? With joy and eagerness, with innocence, and without a shred of suspicion. Little kids are so grateful and exuberant and appreciative, and every Christian should receive God's gifts the same way, with open and honest hands. 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

0: The classics of yesterday, the hits of today. 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
1: Should have been long gone now, yeah. Shouldn't be living.

0: That was Come, Now is the Time to Worship from Phillips Craig and Dean. Such a good way to set the tone for a Sunday morning. Simple words that pull your heart right back to God. And as we're thinking about worship, it's kind of beautiful to remember this story started in a manger with a tiny baby who changed everything. After the break, we'll keep that Christmas wonder going with Star Song, There Is Born a Child from Sheila Walsh on the Christian Mix.
1: The Arctic tern is a seabird, sometimes referred to as a sea swallow. Unlike other birds, their migration paths are quite extraordinary. Each year from the northern hemisphere, they travel south as far as Antarctica and then back, a 56,000-mile annual journey, totaling up to 1.5 million miles in their lifetime. The book of Jeremiah speaks of these birds. We're told that the swallow knows her appointed times. They have a built-in clock that tells them when to travel, and they know exactly where to go. Our Creator shows them the way. When you're wondering which way to turn, know that God will provide you with the directions you need to find the way. When it's time to move out, all you have to do is listen for His call. He is the way. I'm David Reeves. Truly, the heavens declare the glory of God.
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5: 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Jacob and Zach Scali, known as the Scali Brothers, dropped their new vertical pop track, That's the God You Are, and it's out now.

0: Aunt Bailey Thompson's new single is a deeply personal reflection on loneliness, rejection, and the longing to belong. A Seat for You is out now. 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

That was Glory Defined from Building 429, such a strong reminder of who holds our Sunday mornings together. And speaking of Sundays, make some room in that morning routine for the worship and real-life stories on the Sunday show here. Let's keep that goodness rolling with Corey Lewick and Joy, right here on the

0: when I was 9 years old,
1: the purpose of today's events,
0: I was diagnosed with kidney failure,
1: may not be seen till tomorrow.
0: And here I am today. I'm 19 years old. If you're still here, God has a purpose and a plan for your life.
1: His plan. His plan. His music. His music. Your station. Your station. The Christian Mix. The classics of yesterday. The hits of today.

0: That was Edge of My Seat from Toby Mac, and I appreciate how that track captures the exhilarating essence of God's goodness, perfectly aligning with the excitement of His work. Even when life is messy, the Holy Spirit still gives real joy that doesn't depend on how today is going. Jesus said His joy would be in us so our joy could be full, and that promise still holds on your best days and your hard ones. After the break, Matthew West is going to challenge us to live that joy out loud with Do Something on The Christian Mix.
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0: Trains Up in the Sky by Mylan and Broken Heart on the Christian Mix. You know, I was just reading about a woman who started leaving little prayer notes on her coworkers' desks, and over time, people began sharing answered prayers, and hope spread through that whole office. One tiny act of kindness turned into a chain reaction of encouragement. And it's a good reminder that God loves to multiply the small things we offer. So keep your heart open, because more of your favorite Christian music coming up. And next, get ready for Brandon Lake teaming up with Nick Jonas on The Christian Mix.
1: Hi, I'm Tyler Boss. Let's take a break from the busyness of today and focus on God during this Abide Minute. Jesus taught seeking justice for yourself shouldn't be a priority. 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But I say to you, do not resist the one who is evil. 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The Mosaic law of an eye for an eye was designed to prevent the punishment from becoming greater than the crime. 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
2: You afraid? Me too. Ralph Waldo Emerson, the philosopher and poet, said, "When a resolute young fellow steps up to the great bully, takes him by the beard, he is often surprised to find the beard comes off in his hand, and that it was only tied on to scare away the timid." It's good to face one's fears, because fear knocks at the door, and when faith answers, nobody's there. Well, that's not totally true in dealing with fear, but it helps. One is often surprised, as it were, to find pieces of beard in one's hand. Then there's his love. Scripture says perfect love casts out fear. I'm Steve Brown. You think about that. Share what you just heard with a friend. Go to youthinkaboutthat.com.

0: Good morning, and what a way to start the day with sweet victory from Twyla Paris just wrapping up. Thanks for choosing to spend your morning with the Christian Mix. It really means a lot. I hope as you're heading into today, you're feeling seen, supported, and gently reminded you're not walking alone. Romans 12:12 says, "Rejoicing in hope, patient in tribulation, continuing instant in prayer." That little line carries us through car lines, work stress, and all the quiet worries we don't say out loud. Because when God fills us with hope, He also sends us out to share it. So as you carry that hope forward, here's the Great Commission from Brent Taylor on the Christian Mix.
1: 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This is

Grateful for every season of your story. The Christian Mix, sharing the classics of yesterday and the hits of today in one honest stream of goodness.

0: out of that one from Farrell & Farrell, I couldn't live without you. Such an honest reminder on a Sunday morning that every good thing really does start with God's goodness. And since we're already in that place of gratitude, it's the perfect setup for what's next. In the House by Crowder, coming up after the break, keeping that same heartbeat of worship going as you ease into the day. More songs to carry your morning and point you back to Jesus, right here on The Christian Mix.
1: Back to Genesis with Dr. John Morris, scientist with the Institute for Creation Research. Dr. Morris, now we know there are volcanoes here on Earth, but are they found anywhere else in the solar system?
2: Chris, we find evidence of volcanism on all of the rocky planets and many of the moons. Our own moon gives evidence of much volcanism in times past. Recent studies of Mars show that huge volcanoes were there as well. On the moons of the gaseous planets, some may even still be active. It appears to me that much of this volcanism is associated with meteorite impact. I wouldn't be surprised that at the time of the flood, the whole solar system got bombarded by meteorites. Remember the big picture of creation thinking. A very good creation, perfect in every sense, ruined by the introduction of sin and the curse on all of creation, and then restructured by the flood of Noah's day. Often God used natural causes to bring about his supernatural intent. And that's the way I see it from a Back to Genesis perspective.
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0: Made to Worship by Chris Tomlin on The Christian Mix. You know, I'm thinking about how Chris started as a youth worship leader in a small Texas church, just writing simple songs for his teens. God took those little offerings and now churches around the world sing them. Here's a reminder that when we bring forth our offerings, God has the power to multiply them in extraordinary ways. 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
2: Hey ladies, do you know what your husband's number one need is? The answer is respect. Ephesians 5:33 says, "And let the wife see to it that she respect her husband." Now, one of the best ways to show respect to your husband is to make him feel like you want him and need him, especially when it comes to your love life. The Bible tells wives in 1 Peter chapter 3 that they can win a wayward husband without nagging or badgering or belittling or preaching. All a wife has to do is start respecting him, to start building him up and not tearing him down. Husbands respond to genuine respect, just as wives respond to genuine love. Try it and see. It's by doing what God says to do that we find real hope.
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Good morning, and thanks for sharing it with the Christian Mix. We just heard Song of Hope, Heaven Come Home, from Robbie C. Band, and I really hope as you're heading into today, you're feeling seen, cared for, and a little more lifted. Scripture says in Romans 15:13, "Now the God of hope fill you with all joy and peace in believing." That's not just church talk. That's for commutes, kitchen tables, and those moments you feel stretched thin. God's hope meets you right there. And that same promise of His nearness keeps rolling through this next one from For King and Country, "For God is with us," on the Christian Mix.

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0: That was Avalon with Keeper of My Heart. Such a steady reminder on a Sunday morning that God really does hold every piece of what we're carrying today. Even the stuff we don't say out loud. He's already there. And that makes this a good moment to catch your breath, grab that coffee, and get ready for more worship after the break. We'll keep that same honest, hopeful feel going with Made for More by Josh Baldwin right here on The Christian Mix.
1: It all comes down to free will. We have a choice to choose good and evil actions. And I have made bad choices, whether it was telling a lie or stealing, but I also have had the same bad happen to me, someone lying and stealing from me. Hey, this is Debbie Griffith. C.S. Lewis said, "If a thing is free to be good, it is also free to be bad. And free will is what has made evil possible." Why then did God give free will? Because free will, though it makes evil possible, it also is the only thing that makes possible any love or goodness or joy worth having. I have to really stop and think about that, but it's true. It's the freedom of choice that makes love real. Being forced to love God is not real love at all. It goes back to the basics of what being a Christian is. Accept God's love, His grace, His work on the cross. It's not about us being good. It's about His goodness. When we understand His grace, we can start really loving others freely every day. For more encouragement in Everyday Matters, visit DebbieGriffith.com.

Good morning. It's Tony with you, fueling your day with hopeful hits and those classic anthems you still know by heart. Stay locked in to the Christian Mix.

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0: That was Point of Grace with the Love of Christ. Such a classic reminder of steady grace on a quiet Sunday afternoon. I love how their harmonies feel like a chorus of encouragement, especially when the week's been a lot and you just need to breathe in God's kindness again. And on a day like this, it's good to let those lyrics sink in a little deeper. After a short break, we'll keep that same heartbeat of hope going with God So Loved from We the Kingdom. It really feels like the modern echo of what we just heard, inviting us to rest in that same love. More worship, more grace, all afternoon long on The Christian Mix.
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2: I've met many people who feel guilt and shame are the same. Well, they're not. The goal of guilt is to convict us of committing a wrong act so that we will confess it, be forgiven, and then change. However, the goal of shame is to convince us that something is intrinsically wrong with us. Romans 5 says, we know that suffering produces perseverance, perseverance produces character, and character hope. And hope does not put us to shame, because God's love has been poured out into our hearts through the Holy Spirit who has been given to us. God gives us hope to overcome our guilt and to actually live guilt-free.
1: 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To learn more, go to hopeminute.org.
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3: 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He loves us, and he wants us to know him. 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

0: Afternoon's rolling on and God is good. If these songs on the Christian Mix are lifting your heart today, you can keep the encouragement going at thechristianmix.com. 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
1: I'm

0: That was Steve Green with I Will Call On You. Love that classic. There is so much hope in that simple promise, right? When we call on Jesus, we're not talking to a distant God. We're reaching out to the one who knows every detail of what we're carrying and answers with grace and peace. So if your heart feels a little heavy today, let that song be your reminder. You are not walking this out alone. After the break, we'll keep that grateful hope going with God, I'm Just Grateful from Chandler Moore, right here on The Christian Mix.
1: Open the Bible with Colin Smith.
2: Maybe you feel that there's a sin that's too strong for you. You're tired of fighting it, and you feel defeated. You know, I've often had conversations with people who feel overwhelmed by a temptation. It's too strong for me, he says. I'm helpless to overcome it. So I say to him, well, let me lead you to Christ. And then he says to me, oh no, Pastor, I've been a Christian for many years. Well, now, wait a minute, I say, if you're a Christian, the Holy Spirit lives in you. How can you say that you're helpless? For a Christian to say I'm helpless is to repeat a lie of the devil. If you're helpless, come to Christ. And if you've come to Christ, remember, the Holy Spirit lives in you, and God says to you, sin shall no longer be your master.
1: Are you open to discovering what the Bible says about God? Well, then come to openthebible.org.
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0: God's creation. It's all around you, inside you. It is you. 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
0: The classics of yesterday, the hits of today, the Christian Mix.

I'm Tony. So glad you're here. Your afternoon soundtrack is stacked with powerful worship and way back classics that still hit the heart. Stay locked in with the Christian Mix.

0: That was Joy Williams with Hide, bringing a really honest moment to this Sunday afternoon. I love how that song gives space for the parts of us we'd rather keep tucked away and still reminds us God's grace doesn't pull back. And since we're already in that head and heart space, it's a perfect bridge into a classic that asks what we're really living for. After this short break, we'll step into Hearts and Minds by Farrell and Farrell on The Christian Mix.
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4: For people that are lost, there is hope. Believe me, I'm the first to tell you. I know there's people that are hurting, that maybe don't have a place to live. Maybe they think, you know, I'm useless. You know what? 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God is the answer for everything.
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That was Avalon with Wonder Why on this beautiful Sunday afternoon on the Christian Mix. Songs like that are such a good reminder that even when we don't see the whole picture, God is still at work. And if you enjoy having that kind of hope woven through your weekend, make some time Sunday afternoon to hang out with us during the DJ specialty shows right here, keeping your heart anchored in grace while you go about your day. More encouragement on the way now with Rend Collective and Hallelujah Anyway on the Christian Mix. I'll find

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3: 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Really appreciate you listening to the Christian Mix, and I appreciate them playing some of my songs from back in the 90s. You might remember this one.

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1: That was Up Again from Dan Bremnes. God lifts us every time. I love how that song reminds us that even when we feel knocked down, in Jesus, we are never really out. He's the kind of Savior who meets us on the floor and fills us with hope to stand up one more time. Maybe today you just need that quiet reminder. You're not walking this alone. And if you're ready to smile a little, after the break, we're stepping into some joy with Grace Got You from Mercy Me, featuring John Rubin on The Christian Mix.
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3: Remember that old Pharisee there? When he saw that woman washing his feet, he was a Pharisee and she was a prostitute. But the Lord Jesus said, in the light of heaven, this woman who had many sins and she'd been forgiven much. And the one forgiven much is the one that'll love him much. You know, the measure of your salvation is the measure of your sin. What you think of Christ is what you think of yourself as a sinner. If you are a little sinner, you need a little Savior. But if you see yourself as a hell-doomed sinner, then you're going to need a heaven-bound Savior. May I say it makes all the difference in the world.
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0: When you need a reminder, just turn up the volume. 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

0: That was Lost Without You from BB and CC Winans. Such a good reminder of how much we need God every single day. I'm thinking of Psalm 46:1, where it says, God is our refuge and strength, a very present help in trouble. Not far away, not someday, very present help, right now. If today feels heavy, you are not walking it alone. God is closer than the worries in your mind and stronger than the thing that's trying to knock you down. Sometimes just remembering that changes how the whole day feels. We're going to take a short break, but right after that, we've got Remember from Melody Malone, Brett Yunker, and Passion, helping us call to mind all the ways God has already been faithful in our lives. Stay with us. This is The Christian Mix.
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2: All of us go through difficulties and hardship in life, and we find ourselves sometimes in despair or feeling close to that, wondering if we're going to make it or wondering if God understands why we hurt the way we hurt, why we feel the way we feel. He does understand because He is a God who cares. And He cares for us not only enough to reveal Himself to us, not only enough to rescue us from our sinfulness, not only enough to make us like Himself, conform us to the likeness of Christ, not only to build a wonderful, intimate, personal relationship with us, but He loves us enough and cares for us enough to comfort us when we hurt. He's a God who cares, a loving Father who cares for every single one of us.
1: For help and hope from God's Word, go to intouch.org.
3: Will you join me in praying for college campuses? God, thank you so much that you love the students. You made them in your image, and as your children, we pray with your perspective. And so God, I refuse to look at the university campus as a bastion for secular humanism and all things immoral, but we look at it with your eyes that God, you are capable of redeeming the students and that which they're going through in their lives for your purposes. And so we pray in Jesus' name that God, you would reveal yourself on our secular campuses. I pray that God, you would use our campuses to be launching pads for mission work all over the world. Pray for the nations represented on those campuses that they too would come to know you and be disciple makers all over the world. We thank you that you love the campus. I'm Savo with Chi Alpha for OneCry.com.

That was Steve Camp in Taking Heaven by Storm, bringing some bold hope right there. The Christian Mix. Grateful we get to share songs like that with you. Classics that still point to real grace in everyday life. And now, some days this next one feels like a deep breath. Here's Amy Grant, There Will Never Be Another, on The Christian Mix. The classics of yesterday, the hits of today.

0: That was Carolyn Ahrens with The Power of Love. Such a classic reminder of how steady God's love is Sunday afternoon. Some days that one feels like a deep breath, doesn't it? Simple lyrics, but they land right in the middle of real life. And as we let that sink in, we're going to keep that same heartbeat of hope going after the break with God Did by Sons of Sunday. Perfect next step when you think about all the ways His love is already showing up. More worship, more gratitude. 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
1: No matter where an evangelist may preach, there will always be those who will reject the message. 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
1: But there will be a small minority who will truly repent of their sins and receive Christ as their Savior. The Word of God will be proclaimed, and we have the promise of Scripture that it will not return unto Him void. The Bible teaches that God's purposes for this age is to call out a people for His name.
2: And that people, like you and me, are called to tell people about Jesus Christ. 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We're the Billy Graham Evangelistic Association.

I'm Tony, your afternoon soundtrack, loaded with powerful praise and those classics you grew up singing, all in the next hour. Keep it locked on The Christian Mix. The

0: If every moment is a reason to worship, you have no reason to change the channel. In the name of
1: Jesus. Worshiping, praising, praying. From the time I get up until the time I go to bed, it's in the house, it's in my car.
0: You, your family, you're always welcome to worship. The Christian Mix.
2: I've got so much to be thankful for. Look, I got a

0: That was Brave from Mariah Peters. Such a lift. I love how that song reminds us that real courage comes from knowing Jesus is with us. Even when life feels heavy, God doesn't just ask us to be strong. He offers His peace right in the middle of the storm. Some days that truth feels like a deep breath, and that peace keeps us moving forward one step at a time. After the break, we'll keep that focus on what Jesus did for us with Take the Cross from the English Band on the Christian Mix.
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2: 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God is with you as you are going.
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That was Shine from Matt Redman on this Sunday afternoon. And what a grateful reminder of God's steady light in the middle of everything. Hope your day is getting a little more peaceful with every song. And if you love hanging out like this, make some room Sunday afternoon for the DJ show here that walks through the stories and the hope behind the music on The Christian Mix. More classics on the way right now from Andrewson Blackwood with Amen Again on The Christian Mix.

0: Wake Up Sleeper by Mercy Me on The Christian Mix. I'm Tony. Thanks for joining me this afternoon. Stay right here for more of your favorite Christian music coming up, including Chris Tomlin on The Christian Mix.
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3: Hey, this is Daniel Britt, and here's what's new in Christian music this week. Mercy Me returns with a new song meant to wake us all up. Wake Up Sleeper is out now.

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3: Back to Genesis with Dr. John Morris, scientist with the Institute for Creation Research. Dr. Morris, now we know there are volcanoes here on Earth, but are they found anywhere else in the solar system?
4: Chris, we find evidence of volcanism on all of the rocky planets and many of the moons. Our own moon gives evidence of much volcanism in times past. Recent studies of Mars show that huge volcanoes were there as well. On the moons of the gaseous planets, some may even still be active. It appears to me that much of this volcanism is associated with meteorite impact. I wouldn't be surprised that at the time of the flood, the whole solar system got bombarded by meteorites. Remember the big picture of creation thinking. A very good creation, perfect in every sense, ruined by the introduction of sin and the curse on all of creation, and then restructured by the flood of Noah's day. Often God used natural causes to bring about his supernatural intent. And that's the way I see it from a Back to Genesis perspective.
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Tony here with you this afternoon. Wall-to-wall Christian hits plus classics from way back that still move hearts. Stay locked in. 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

0: gospel song by Rhett Walker on the Christian Mix. I'm thinking of a small church in Nashville that kept singing through a massive flood. Neighbors showed up with boats, hauled out ruined pews, and they still gathered in a borrowed gym the next Sunday to worship. They said the songs helped them remember God hadn't gone anywhere. That kind of steady hope is what we're here for. More of your favorite Christian music coming up. And next, some classic encouragement from David and the Giants on the Christian Mix.
1: It all comes down to free will. We have a choice to choose good and evil actions. And I have made bad choices, whether it was telling a lie or stealing. But I also have had the same bad happen to me, someone lying and stealing from me. Hey, this is Debbie Griffith. C.S. Lewis said, "If a thing is free to be good, it is also free to be bad." And free will is what has made evil possible. Why then did God give free will? Because free will, though it makes evil possible, it also is the only thing that makes possible any love or goodness or joy worth having. I have to really stop and think about that, but it's true. It's the freedom of choice that makes love real. Being forced to love God is not real love at all. It goes back to the basics of what being a Christian is. Accept God's love, His grace, His work on the cross. It's not about us being good. It's about His goodness. When we understand His grace, we can start really loving others freely every day. 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

0: That was Praise Him by Joe English this afternoon. Thank you for listening. Grateful you're here with the Christian Mix, and I truly hope you're doing all right today, feeling supported and encouraged wherever you are. The Bible gives us this simple hope in Romans 12, verse 12, rejoicing in hope. Just that reminder that even on heavy days, God gives us a reason to lift our eyes. Some days, that truth feels like a deep breath, doesn't it? Even in the middle of the battle, He hasn't walked away. Up next, a song that leans right into that promise. This is Fighting For Us from Hillsong Worship on the Christian Mix.
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0: That was I'm So Happy from Jamie Owens Collins. Such a simple, classic reminder of the joy we have in Jesus, and it fits a Sunday afternoon really well. Some days, that kind of song feels like a deep breath, doesn't it? Gratitude, set to melody. And we're going to stay right in that lane of hope and grace after the break with Jesus Does by We the Kingdom, carrying that same story of what He's done and still does in our lives. 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
1: A Chinese philosopher who lived three centuries before the time of Christ made a wise observation about great men. He said, "The great man is he who has not lost the heart of a child." A few hundred years later, Jesus provided more clarity on the subject of childlikeness. Jesus said that whoever does not receive the kingdom of God as a little child will never enter it. How do children receive gifts? With joy and eagerness, with innocence, and without a shred of suspicion. Little kids are so grateful and exuberant and appreciative, and every Christian should receive God's gifts the same way, with open and honest hands. This is David Jeremiah, encouraging you to get on the road to new life. 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
0: Maybe even change your life. The Christian Mix. The classics of yesterday. The hits of today. We are

Father God, I pray that our families will come together right now and seek your face. You will forgive our sins and you'll heal our incredible land. In the name of the only Savior, Jesus Christ. Amen.

0: Wrapping up that one from Jeremy Camp, Give You Glory on a Calm Sunday Evening. Such a steady reminder that worship is more than a moment. It's a whole life pointed back to God. And as we carry that same heart of worship into the rest of the evening, the music's going to slow down just a bit and make some space for quiet peace. Right after this break with Still by Crowder. Thanks for ending your Sunday here. This is The Christian Mix.
1: When Simon Peter rebuked the Lord Jesus and said to the Lord Jesus concerning the cross, "No, Lord, be it far from you. You'll not die on that cross." Jesus Christ said to Simon Peter, "Get thee behind me, Satan, for thou art an offense unto me." Now, was Jesus calling Simon Peter Satan? Of course not. Jesus knew better than that. But Jesus looked beyond the Simon Peter and saw where the battle was. Now, you know what the devil loves to do? The devil loves to get us fighting with flesh and blood. Our problem is not in Hollywood nor in the White House. We're at war with Satan. Our warfare is with Satan himself. We are not wrestling with flesh and blood. And the reason that we're losing the fight is we're not showing up for it.
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3: The Arctic tern is a seabird, sometimes referred to as a sea swallow. Unlike other birds, their migration paths are quite extraordinary. 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A 56,000-mile annual journey, totaling up to 1.5 million miles in their lifetime. The book of Jeremiah speaks of these birds. We're told that the swallow knows her appointed times. They have a built-in clock that tells them when to travel, and they know exactly where to go. Our Creator shows them the way. When you're wondering which way to turn, know that God will provide you with the directions you need to find the way. When it's time to move out, all you have to do is listen for His call. He is the way. I'm David Reeves. Truly, the heavens declare the glory of God.
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winding down tonight and needing a little extra grace and peace, hop on thechristianmix.com. 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

0: That was Rebecca St. James with Sweet, Sweet Song of Salvation. And I love how that reminds us that real joy doesn't come from everything going right. It comes from knowing Jesus already made things right between us and God. So if life feels a little loud today, you can still carry a quiet joy in your heart because His grace doesn't shift with your circumstances. After the break, we'll keep that hope going with I Know Somebody from Holly Brand on The Christian Mix.
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2: Hey ladies, do you know what your husband's number one need is? The answer is respect. Ephesians 5:33 says, "And let the wife see to it that she respect her husband." Now, one of the best ways to show respect to your husband is to make him feel like you want him and need him, especially when it comes to your love life. The Bible tells wives in 1 Peter chapter 3 that they can win a wayward husband without nagging or badgering or belittling or preaching. All a wife has to do is start respecting him, to start building him up and not tearing him down. Husbands respond to genuine respect, just as wives respond to genuine love. Try it and see. It's by doing what God says to do that we find real hope.
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3: You afraid? Me too. Ralph Waldo Emerson, the philosopher and poet, said, "When a resolute young fellow steps up to the great bully, takes him by the beard, he is often surprised to find the beard comes off in his hand, and that it was only tied on to scare away the timid." It's good to face one's fears because fear knocks at the door, and when faith answers, nobody's there. Well, that's not totally true in dealing with fear, but it helps. One is often surprised, as it were, to find pieces of beard in one's hand. Then there's his love. Scripture says perfect love casts out fear. I'm Steve Brown. You think about that. Share what you just heard with a friend. Go to youthinkaboutthat.com.

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0: That was Gold by Brit Nicole. Such a good reminder that God sees value in us even on the days we feel tired or a little worn down. The Bible says the joy of the Lord is our strength, and that joy isn't about everything going right. It's about knowing Jesus is right here with us in every moment. Joy. So wherever you're driving or working today, you're not on your own. After the break, we'll keep that hope going with What Goes Around Comes Around by Newsong on The Christian Mix.
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That was Yours from Stephen Curtis Chapman here on The Christian Mix. Such a steady reminder that we belong to grace. And if Sunday evening is your reset time, make some space for the worship and quiet stories on our Sunday night lineup. A simple way to breathe and refocus in God. More music on the way now as we head to GLAAD with B.

Don't let me face this loneliness alone. Making well with my soul. I need a peace that only heaven knows. Jesus, could you please just sit and cry with me till I can sing, till I can sing. It is well with my soul.

0: Make It Well by Mercy Me on The Christian Mix. You know, I'm thinking of the true story of Horatio Spafford, who lost his daughters at sea and still wrote the hymn, It Is Well With My Soul. His heart was shattered, but he ran toward God instead of away. And that same Jesus holds you steady today. If your world feels shaky, his grace is still enough. So stay right here with more of your favorite Christian music coming up. Farrell and Farrell on The Christian Mix.
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4: 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Romans 5 says, we know that suffering produces perseverance, perseverance produces character, and character hope. And hope does not put us to shame, because God's love has been poured out into our hearts through the Holy Spirit who has been given to us. God gives us hope to overcome our guilt and to actually live guilt-free.
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